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But I can. If you can. So let's

Father, the more I know you, the more I need your presence in my life. Days and nights, I'm longing for you because I believe that you are my Elohim. I believe that your word is true. And I'm sure that neither death, nor life, nor angels, nor principalities, nothing's present, nothing's to come, nor powers, nor height, nor depth, nor anything else in all creation, even myself, can be able to

0: this praise as a confirmation of our commitment, O Lord. 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We seal that covenant with our applause according to his word. 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
1: Alors j'ai dit, voici, je viens. 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
1: 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You dig?
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Thank you, Lord. Yes, he has been good, hasn't he? When you can be 79 and still get up and sing and play. He said, if you still get up, you're good. I want to bring back out to the stage a young lady who has just completely changed the way I look at what you call a singer. But she's so much more.